0: dick's got a celly, but I can't call it. I guess reality shows, so you should record it. Huh. Had some plots and schemes, you know, fire once. If you feel our day streets with defiance once. Monday says for the hook, not the choir one. We know they sing the same chorus.
1: No one will be twice.
0: Monochrome sneakers and the teachers couldn't reach us. A whole bunch of copy by bunnies you call rejects. Shoes are these leaders, no be Nike and Adidas. Since nobody go feed us, it's a game of finest keepers.

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This so-called love, baby, I can't take it no more. 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

0: friends, I can't call it. I guess reality shows, so you should record it, huh? Had some plots and schemes, you know, fire ones. If you fail, are they streets with defiance ones? Man, they search for the hook, not the choir one. We know they sing the same chorus.
1: No one will be for us.
0: Monochrome sneakers and the teachers couldn't reach us. A whole bunch of Kofi Babonis you call rejects. Shoes are these leaders, no be Nike and Adidas. Since nobody go feed us, it's a game of finest keepers.

I'm sorry for my English, who is not very well, but I try to sing together, you know? So, you said,

Kotinania means people who are around of you and they don't want that you believe in your dreams. They block. No, you don't want to be that, you don't want to think that, you don't want like that. But jealousy is not c'est pas nécessaire quoi. No need jealousy. 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

0: a celly, but I can't call it. 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Huh. Had some plots and schemes, you know, fire once. If you feel our day streets with defiance once. Man, they search for the hook, not the choir one. We know they sing the same chorus.
1: No one looking for us.
0: Monochrome sneakers and the teachers couldn't reach us. A whole bunch of copy by bunnies you call rejects. Shoes are these leaders, no be Nike and Adidas. Since nobody go feed us, it's a game of finest keepers.

I'm sorry for my English, which is not very well, but I try to sing together, you know? So, you said,

Cotinania means people who are around of you and they don't want that you believe in your dreams. They block. No, you don't want to be that, you don't want to think that, you don't want like that. But jealousy is not c'est pas nécessaire quoi. No need jealousy. 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